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8: Across the country right now, at this very moment, there are probably arguments taking place about who's doing more of the housework, the homework, the shuttling of kids from this activity to that. It's true. By and large, women do more of this than men, but doesn't have to be that way. And if you and your spouse can level that playing field, it's going to make both of you and your kids happier. Psychologist Yelena Kecmanovich says this might be how you get there. As hard as it might be at first, try to think of your partner like a teammate, not an adversary. Learn how to do some of the chores your partner does to get a better understanding of how much effort something takes. And finally, take the time to acknowledge what the other person is doing. And every now and then, even express your appreciation. That'll go a long way. I'm Dr. Sanjay Gupta, helping you live a better life.
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0: I like I'm a football like nerd. Like I love looking at trends and stuff. And obviously there's last 20 years the game's gotten faster, there's bigger, smaller, but there will always be a place for physicality in this game. And that is something that I try to pride myself on. I still have so much room to grow. And I'm so excited, like even with I had awesome tackles in Baltimore, and I can't wait to work with these guys in Chargers. Those are some elite tackles. And so, yeah, it's definitely something I've learned to, like, appreciate and love.
1: Like the love affair with third and three, and everybody knows what's going to happen.
2: So I just got back from Greece. It's incredible. It was funny, though. I never really missed a day in the offseason program. So all my friends are giving me a hard time about signing a contract, and I skipped a few weeks of offseason. So I'm making clear that I was dragged by my wife against my will on a beautiful 2-week honeymoon where I was looking forward to and planning and drinking wine, eating food. So I was against my will. I'd much rather have been here. She took me there, kidnapped me. Let's figure it out.
1: How do you think she's going to like that? I assume she'll take it tongue in cheek the way I think it was intended.
3: Yeah, sure. Of course.
1: My wife dragged me there.
3: Of course, yeah. I wanted to be here playing football with you guys. I got dragged to that beautiful part of the world
1: with my beautiful new wife, presumably. Owings, if you had a welcome press conference for radio, you just signed with a new station, new show.
3: Yeah.
1: How's that going to go?
3: It's going to go great because I'm going to be, you know, effervescent and engaging, just like I am all the time.
4: Yeah. Effervescent.
3: Yeah. Oh, yeah. Absolutely. Yeah. I'm going to say, hey, this is, you know, this is a dream come true. I've always wanted to, you know, I've always dreamt of basing a show in Big Bone Lick, Kentucky. Mm-hmm. And, you know, it's always been a dream of mine. Yes, a lot of people aspire to your Detroits and Chicagos and Miamis and San Franciscos, but I've always wanted to broadcast live from a cave in Big Bone Lick.
1: Yeah.
3: And that's what I'm doing, and I couldn't be more excited about it. Come on, let's go, everybody. We're going to the carpet store.
1: We're going to the carpet store.
4: Free carpet samples for everybody.
3: Yeah. Yeah. And then get free passes to the cave.
4: Man. What a guy.
1: I like it.
4: Baller.
1: Yeah. I like it a lot. On the way, Deca Smash. Steve, how's that coming?
4: Done.
1: Yeah. Theme? Yeah.
4: Could be.
1: All right. You can identify an artist and the song title from Steve's musical Stew. Then you could win a Lucky Idiot account next with Deca Smash. It is the Free Beer and Hobbing Show.
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1: For the most part, things are looking good this morning. No problems on 81 or Casey. No unusual delays on 84 or 380. We're accident-free on the Turnpike in Wilkes-Barre. No problems on the North Cross Valley or 115. If you see a traffic problem, call our toll-free tip line, 855-ROAD-TIP. 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

0: Isn't that like the first reference of heavy metal?
1: I think
0: really?
1: So.
0: Yeah. Like this song is credited with that term.
1: It's so not a heavy metal song, but it makes sense.
2: But in like 1968, it would have
1: pretty
2: been
1: impressive.
2: pretty strong.
0: All righty. Time to get sexy.
1: Sexo smash!
0: Sexo smash!
2: Sexy smash.
0: Just keeps punching through louder and louder.
1: Hello, Austin. How are you?
3: Pretty good. How about you?
1: We're
4: good.
1: Great.
4: Very good.
1: Austin, can you name an artist and title from that group of
3: yes,
1: songs?
3: Yes, I heard Party in the USA by Miley Cyrus.
1: Damn right.

0: quote, if death is like sleep, kill me now, FDR.
1: Yes, exactly.
2: Yep. Yeah, right.
0: He said that.
3: I thought that was Billy Mays.
1: It's on one of the
0: Billy Mays,
1: tombstones.
0: That's right.
2: Yeah, he had just sealed a boat.
0: Hi, and Billy then, Mays here for the great sleep.
1: You can put a tape over your eyes and die right now.
0: Yeah. This will keep the sunlight out completely because you're dead underground. Hi, Billy Mays.
2: Flex seal over your mouth ensures a great sleep.
0: Mm-hmm. All right. Blackmail. Next. Are you a blackmailer? Are you being blackmailed?
3: Are you a blackmail?
0: Those stories go to the...
2: I'm a white man.
0: Or are you just a black guy? Yeah, whatever. 1-800-947-3979. That's next. It is the Free Beer and Hot Wig Show.
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21: We'll get a contestant for You Can't Win coming up in about 10 minutes. Free Beer, Hot Wings, Steve, Kelly, and Maitland, thanks for being with us on this Wednesday. Any of you been blackmailed? I mean, if we don't know about it by now, you probably can't tell us.
3: I don't think
21: any
3: so.
21: Any of you ever blackmailed?
2: No.
3: Thought about it.
21: Really?
3: Yeah.
21: I don't blame you. Oh, I know what you're talking about. Don't I?
3: You may.
21: Okay. Yeah, that would have been worth it, actually.
3: Yeah. Yeah, email accounts. Those live forever.
21: They do. I suppose you could still do it. In this case, though, this person did choose blackmail. Aggressive blackmail. It starts with the Milwaukee Bucks and one of their owners, a co-owner named Wesley Edens. Okay. He was a typical owner of an NBA team, billionaire from big business.
2: Okay.
21: Yeah. Now, he got a divorce, which happens. He got a divorce in 2022. In 2023, or in 2022, after his divorce, rather, a woman named Sophia Liu of New York slid into his DMs on LinkedIn.
0: That's the way rich people have affairs.
2: Yeah, LinkedIn, man.
21: I have no idea. He's 64, the co-founder of the Wall Street investment firm Fortress Investment Group, owner of the Aston Villa soccer team, and co-owner of the Bucks. By 2023, he had had sex with Sophia Liu, according to prosecutors and the Wall Street Journal.
1: Okay.
21: Edens, who was newly divorced, had a night of passion at her apartment. She sent him a desperate love letter. It was not a thought that they were going to be a long-term couple, it seemed. And then became progressively, according to this, more deranged when he did not respond.
2: Okay.
21: It is a little surprising that a guy worth $2 billion is finding someone to have sex with on LinkedIn.
3: Whatever.
21: It just seems like you'd... But whatever.
3: Things happen.
2: I mean, you know, it does.
21: Steve, you're saying guys are going to guy?
3: Well, I mean, I don't think that that's a guy thing at all. I think it's more of a sign of the times than guys being guys.
21: So he may have been going through a thorny patch after the divorce. Who knows? But after that night of passion. Now, Lou called him and said, hey, just so you know, I have cameras in every room of my house, and I have everything that we did on video, so you better respond to me. He did not respond.
3: I believe that's it.
21: So then...
2: Yeah, I think so.
21: Yeah, it sure is.
2: I think it is, yeah.
21: Last May, FBI agents searched Lou's apartment and found a phone hidden in the laundry basket and another in a box of sanitary pads, according to prosecutors. One phone had numerous pornographic videos and images that had Eden's face edited onto another man's body.
2: Oh, wow. Okay.
21: The woman, after not getting the response she wanted, reached out to his family and ex-wife, threatening to take all of his investors. She then found the doctor's office where Eden's then girlfriend at the time, now his second wife, worked and tried to tarnish him as his image. Months later, she wrote that Eden's alleging that he had had sex with her when she was mentally incapacitated. So she said, I have it on tape, and I was not in a mental place to consent to it. So now you're in even more trouble. That's when she said, I have all the hidden cameras, and that it was caught on camera. So he settled. An initial settlement. He paid her $6.5 million. With $1 million up front, following a Zoom mediation session overseen by a former judge. So it's done. She's going to get her money.
3: $6.5 million.
21: Yep. So she has done it. She's landed the blackmail plane.
2: Yeah.
21: Right? Mm-hmm. Just has to pull it up, get into her car, and drive away from the airport of blackmail.
2: Yeah.
21: To continue the stupid metaphor.
2: Mm-hmm. Yes.
21: But before she left, she thought, I'm going to book a bigger flight on a bigger plane. Following the settlement, she found out she had HPV. She blamed Edens, then sent a message saying, we will now renegotiate the deal, and my opening bid is half your net worth, $1.2
3: billion.
2: Wow. Oh, good luck with that.
3: She shot the moon. All right. Yeah, I respect that.
2: All right.
21: It turns out with a billionaire who's worth $2 billion, his reaction to losing what might be chump change to him, a day of parking for the Milwaukee Bucks,
2: right,
21: versus losing half of his fortune, causes him to react differently. Now, Edens was no longer interested in negotiating with the judge via Zoom.
2: Yes, gotcha. As you would imagine.
21: That's a perk of being rich, I guess. So then she was arrested at JFK Airport while trying to flee the country because he made it clear he was not going to trifle with this any longer.
2: Yeah.
21: And got the authorities involved. And the only reason we're hearing about it now is because she was prosecuted and eventually found guilty.
3: Did she not get the initial $6.5 million then?
21: I think she got the million up front.
3: You said
21: front
3: there was a million up front.
21: Deal.
3: And then I'm assuming there
21: and
3: was
21: then
3: some
21: I think
3: of
21: she
3: payment
21: spoiled
3: plan.
21: It. Yeah.
2: Yeah, I'm sure she got nothing.
3: Oh, come on.
2: Way to go, stupid.
3: You did it. You got it. You got the money.
2: I can't believe a blackmailer would be so greedy.
3: Yeah.
21: That is, I mean, if you did that, you got to know you're going to get caught the second time. I mean, if you were doing that, like you or I doing that, because we're not criminals, as far as I know, maybe one of you is living a life I don't know about. I doubt her friends knew she was doing this. But, like, you'd be so scared to get caught or have them turn the tables and say, well, now you're getting arrested for extortion, which, as you pointed out, immediately, wildly illegal.
3: Yeah. I don't think they are, because they're stupid
21: dumb enough to do it in the first place.
3: Dumb enough to think that they're smart.
0: Yeah.
21: That's probably true.
3: Like, that's where some of the dumbest people, some of the dumbest people think that they are the smartest people.
0: Yeah.
3: And they have all the answers.
21: This text, my attempted blackmail story is something that's only funny if you've had the amount of therapy I've had.
3: Oh, no.
1: I like you.
3: Uh-oh.
0: Okay, all right.
3: This is going to be really sad.
0: Start.
3: What do we got?
21: They're not sharing anymore.
3: Oh, come on.
0: What's the point?
21: Collectively, we've probably had more therapy than you. Bring it on. Yeah. Although now we'll hear it and go, never mind.
1: Yeah.
3: We're better at therapy than you are.
21: Sorry. Yeah. Sorry, I know these things now. 1-800-947-3979. This text from Illinois. I'm a black mailman. Does this count?
2: Or is it a black mailman?
21: Oh.
0: Yeah.
3: Oh, yeah. I mean,
0: it all depends on the emphasis.
21: Is that
0: you
21: your plumber? No, it's my black mailman.
0: Yeah.
1: It just sounds, reminds me of that. Were those sketches that we were watching from TikTok? Chit.
4: Oh, yeah.
1: C-H-I-T.
3: Oh, yeah.
1: The lady. Where he said... there a black person here?
4: Yeah.
1: And it was a black purse.
21: Back. Oh, yeah, that's right.
0: Purse in here.
21: That's right.
0: Yeah, exactly. Yeah.
21: And he was saying it in an office where there was a black woman in the office talking to another dude.
0: Yeah, it's where you talk about your big dog dick.
21: Mm-hmm. Mm-hmm. I blackmailed my father when I was in high school. I caught him having an affair and shook him down, including a new car. When the money dried up and he was getting stingy, I turned rat and threw him under the bus.
3: Oh, damn.
21: Not a great moment, but I would do it again if I had the chance. I suppose he got what he had coming to him.
3: It's an interesting relationship that you had with your father.
0: Yeah, you also kind of stole from your mom.
21: Bold point.
0: Mm-hmm.
21: Definitely true. On the way. You can't win. 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
5: 81 southbound seeing delays around New Angola. Earlier accident southbound at Nanticoke is clear. 81 northbound in Scranton, stop and go around Davis Street. No problems on 84 or 380. We're looking good on the KC. If you see a traffic problem, call their toll-free tip line, 855-ROAD-TIP. I'm Christy O'Brien.
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1: For the most part, things are looking good this afternoon. In Scranton, delays on 81 northbound between Davis Street and the Biden Expressway through the ongoing construction. No problems on 84 and 380. We're accident-free on the Turnpike. In Wilkes-Barre, things are looking good on the North Cross Valley and 115. If you see a traffic problem, call their toll-free tip line, 855-ROAD-TIP. I'm Christy O'Brien.
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6: Kind of started a new life rule. 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

Hey, I'm Lazy E, and I think I mentioned this before. I'm a little nervous about my Foo Fighters tickets for this summer at Lincoln Financial. I got them off of StubHub, and they still haven't sent the tickets yet. They say they'll come day of the show, which makes me uber nervous, because if they don't send them, sure, I'll get my full refund, but I still want to see the Foo Fighters.

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6: What has been romanticized as being awesome, but in reality doesn't really hold up?
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6: My wife is working hard to de-romanticize them at our house. Sometimes when I'm paying attention to hers, she'll say things like, it's cute how into bags of fat you are. And that really sucks the joy out of that.
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1: For the most part, things are looking good tonight. No problems on 81 or the Casey. No unusual delays on 84 or 380. We're running accident-free on the Turnpike. In Wilkes-Barre, no problems on the North Cross Valley or 115. If you see a traffic problem, call our toll-free tip line, 855-ROAD-TIP. 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
4: A better life with Dr. Sanjay Gupta.
5: If you're someone who isn't super active, just thinking about the amount of exercise you're supposed to get every week can feel daunting. 75 minutes of vigorous exercise, 150 minutes of moderate intensity exercise. It's a lot. But I have some good news for you in the form of a recent study out of Norway. Researchers found that for most sedentary people, getting just 5 more minutes of meaningful movement a day had a statistically significant impact on their expected lifespan. So did reducing the amount of time they sat every day by just 30 minutes. That's not to say that this bare minimum is what you should aspire to, but I think it's a good reminder that doing something is always better than doing nothing. The point is, just get started. Work just a little bit more movement into your daily routine, and don't even think of it as exercise. I'm Dr. Sanjay Gupta, helping you live a better life.
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